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There was once a famous philosopher who said, "Your life is what you make of it." 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

0: It seems like it's raining all over the world. 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Neon signs are flashing, taxi cabs and buses passing through the night. A distant moaning of a train seems to play a sad refrain to the night.
1: Treasure Time. 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

a place in a boxcar, so I take my guitar to pass some time. 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I hold your picture to my chest, and I feel fine. But it's a rainy night in Georgia. Baby, it's a rainy night in Georgia. I feel it's raining all over the world. Kinda lonely that. 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Oh, have you ever been lonely, Peter? And you feel that it was raining all over this man?

People always say, don't get fixed with anything. Well, I say, this is my life, my story, and I am staying on 89.1 Live Radio.

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Купувај на jobs.lidl.mk. 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On the blind side and down the back ways, the roots are sad and scroll. 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